you know, I was shitting bricks, cause I ain't sure shit. 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He spent the fifth in Euclid Avenue, was real precious. Hotel still ain't coming into view. How precious. It's a pity that you bruised my hip, cause I'm precious.

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Now Howard the Duck and Mr. Strasbo stayed. 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

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How precious. It's a pity that you bruised my hip, cause I'm

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Who's listening? But I don't really know.

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